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0: 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What do we need?
2: 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I really appreciate it. I really want to hear that song.
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0: And welcome. I'm Tony Lorino. It feels like we should get some flyover action or something going on here with the song we got for Diana coming up. Diana, thank you for your text at 877-909-1989. Red, white, and blue planes in the sky. It's going to feel like Top Gun indeed. Diana, I love it. It's a danger zone for her, and whatever you need tonight to make the pre-fireworks fun off to a great start. Reach out with that call or that text, and we'll get your throwback on, along with Danger Zone and more. Moments away this evening. Hang tight.
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10: Yeah, hi. 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
9: Oh, your backyard. 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
10: I did, and this bear talked back.
9: Talking bear, that's rich.
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9: Smokey?
11: Why didn't you say so?
10: I did say so.
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10: I was burning yard waste.
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22: 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He weighed 1 pound, 7 ounces. His lungs weren't ready. 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His brain wasn't ready. 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

thank you for having your throwbacks on with us tonight. I'm Tony the Reno. Lots of parades earlier in the day as we close in on fireworks time. And one we hear a lot this time of year from the boss now.

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1: How well do you know your throwback history? 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
0: 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If you could correctly text in the year on the timeline, you could win that $100. Let's do it. In the year, we're talking about the Golden Girls. Yeah, Miami Nice debuting every Saturday night, right about this time on NBC. Goonies Never Say Die at the movies and on the radio. We're getting the rhythm of the night from El DeBarge. Was it 1984, 1985, or 1986? 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
0: And what year was it? The Golden Girls take over Saturday nights on NBC. Goonies never say die at the movies. Go ahead and do the truffle shuffle with this one. This song absolutely makes it truffle shufflable. Rhythm of the Night, one of the biggest from DeBarge. If you texted and guessed 1985, you got it.

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You could win some great prizes just listening up with Alex, coming up again Monday at 3:45. 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

0: Sarah and Maddie, you know you can count on us for this one. 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
1: All right, well, you're our favorite DJ.
0: Oh, you're too kind. You're lying, but thank you.
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0: Always count on the kids to tell it like it is, huh? 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
2: Painted Love.
0: Yeah. One of those one-hit wonders from the 80s. That's a great one.
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0: Keep the party going that with that indeed for Chris. And if the fireworks have already wrapped up by you, you need that perfect song too. 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

0: 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Throwback Nation's late night class reunion. 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
18: Yeah, hi. 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

0: 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And Class of 85, it's all you. 1 hour of your hits for the 4th of July on our late night class reunion. An all-American sort of theme going with this one. If we're going to enter the Class of 85 and we're going to let David Lee Roth party with us, he's bringing the girls from California.
1: Deal?
0: Okay, we'll do it. The late night class reunion is on.

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0: For the class of 1985. Hello and happy 4th of July. I'm Tony DeReno. Okay, Bryan Adams is Canadian, but we'll still allow it because it gives us a great summer anthem, one of the biggest of all time. And he's not singing about the summer of 1985. He's singing about a different summer. You know the one. We'll get to that and more of the best of 1985 to keep our party rolling. Seconds away tonight.
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7: 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His lungs weren't ready. 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

A perfect song for earlier today and all the fun we had for 4th of July. Class of 85, late night class reunion is on. I'm Tony Marino. The best part is 4th of July weekend. It ain't over. We got another day to celebrate. Keep the good vibes and the good tunes coming tonight.

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And the party's on. Happy 4th of July, the day we've been waiting for. Let's get your throwback on at 877-909-1989 to go along with this famous phone number.

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0: 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Better taste, better nutrition, better eggs. I'm Tony Lorino. What's coming off the grill at your house? Hot dogs, brats. We know if it's Marky Mark's, it's going to be some Wahlburgers, right? We'll let him serve those up. We'll serve up some Marky Mark on the radio as well. Keep this party going tonight. 877-909-1989. If there's a song you want to hear too, reach out. Let's get your throwback on. Along with the Wahlburgers and some of Marky Mark and the good vibrations. Coming up.
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0: 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I'm Tony Marino. And Gary, you're still working?
1: I'm selling beer over at our local liquor store.
0: Oh. You're a popular guy tonight.
1: Yeah, a lot of thirsty folks. So.
0: Well, you keep serving up the cold ones. We'll serve up the tunes. Make it a hot night for the fourth. Thank you for having your throwback song.

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And thanks for listening. Happy 4th of July while we're at it and celebrating the 250th. You know, you could win some free gas, $250 worth just for listening here tonight. 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And just like that, you're in the running for that $250 in free gas to roll on with this summer. Step up.

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0: And welcome. I'm Tony Lorino. It feels like we should get some flyover action or something going on here with the song we got for Diana coming up. Diana, thank you for your text at 877-909-1989. Red, white, and blue planes in the sky. It's going to feel like Top Gun indeed. Diana, I love it. It's a danger zone for her and whatever you need tonight to make the pre-fireworks fun off to a great start. Reach out with that call or that text, and we'll get your throwback on, along with Danger Zone and more. Moments away this evening. Hang tight.
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0: Yeah, hi. I'd like to report a bear sighting.
1: Location?
0: My backyard.
1: Oh, your backyard.
2: Try telling a bear that.
0: I did, and this bear talked back.
1: Talking bear, that's rich.
0: No, wait, it was Smokey Bear.
1: Smokey?
2: Why didn't you say so?
0: I did say so.
1: Continue.
0: I was burning yard waste.
1: No, boy.
0: He told me to burn legally and responsibly, and to remember that if it's too hot to touch, it's too hot to leave.
1: And as always, he's right. 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
0: Yeah, I know that now.
1: Thanks to me.
0: Actually, thanks to Smokey.
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GM. And thank you for having your throwbacks on with us tonight. I'm Tony the Reno. Lots of parades earlier in the day as we close in on fireworks time. And one we hear a lot this time of year from the boss now.

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0: 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Yeah, Miami Nice debuting every Saturday night, right about this time on NBC. Goonies Never Say Die at the movies and on the radio. We're getting the rhythm of the night from El DeBarge. Was it 1984, 1985, or 1986? 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
0: And what year was it? The Golden Girls take over Saturday nights on NBC. Goonies never say die at the movies. Go ahead and do the truffle shuffle this one. This song absolutely makes it truffle shuffleable. Rhythm of the Night, one of the biggest from DeBarge. If you texted and guessed 1985, you got it.

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Coming up again this week, you could win some great prizes just listening up with Alex. 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

0: Maddie, you know you can count on us for this one. 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
0: Well, fireworks already through in your neighborhood, Chris, which means you need a song and you need...
2: Painted Love.
0: Yeah. One of those one-hit wonders from the 80s. 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
0: Keep the party going that with that indeed for Chris. 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

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And just like that, you're in the running to win. 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
10: Ranger Station, Ranger speaking.
11: Yeah, hi. 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
10: Location?
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10: Oh, your backyard. 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
11: I did, and this bear talked back.
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11: No, wait, it was Smokey Bear.
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11: I was burning yard waste.
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0: And Class of 85, it's all you. 1 hour of your hits for the 4th of July on our late night class reunion. An all-American sort of theme going with this one. If we're going to enter the Class of 85 and we're going to let David Lee Roth party with us, he's bringing the girls from California.
1: Deal?
0: Okay, we'll do it. The late night class reunion is on.

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0: For the class of 1985. Hello and happy 4th of July. I'm Tony DeReno. Okay, Bryan Adams is Canadian, but we'll still allow it because he gives us a great summer anthem, one of the biggest of all time. And he's not singing about the summer of 1985. He's singing about a different summer. You know the one. We'll get to that and more of the best of 1985 to keep our party rolling. Seconds away tonight.
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12: My husband don't think my answer's right.
13: Oh, he doesn't.
12: But his answer was wrong.
13: He doesn't have a whole lot of room to talk, does he?
12: No, he does not.
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12: And he wasn't even calling.
13: Well,
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13: Good for you, Susan. 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
12: but
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12: then
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12: so
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3: 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He weighed 1 pound, 7 ounces. His lungs weren't ready. His heart wasn't ready. 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He may never see. 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

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Saturday afternoon at 4 on Retro Hits with me, Al Baby, the Super Greek. 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
14: What got my attention was when you open a hotel room door, you hear that clucking sound. 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
4: 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And Kevin, you have our heartiest congratulations. 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
14: Thank you, Alex. 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

0: station to hear your favorite song? 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
0: Kevin Browning, you've been trying for 3 weeks to get in here to render that guess. Feeling awfully good. Feeling cocky about it, weren't you?
4: Feeling pretty good, Alex.
0: I have got some news for you, Kevin.
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0: 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And Kevin, you have our heartiest congratulations. Well done, my friend.
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2: Feeling pretty good, Alex.
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1: 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Unbelievable.
2: What got my attention was when you open a hotel room door, you hear that clucking sound. 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
1: Kevin Browning has just won $3,500 in the Popeye's Secret Sound game. And Kevin, you have our heartiest congratulations. Well done, my friend.
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1: 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Feeling awfully good. Feeling cocky about it, weren't you?
2: Feeling pretty good, Alex.
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2: What got my attention was when you open a hotel room door, you hear that clucking sound. 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
1: Kevin Browning has just won $3,500 in the Popeye's Secret Sound game. And Kevin, you have our heartiest congratulations. Well done, my friend.
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hate to give the satisfaction asking how you're doing now. 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

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We're going to rewind in just a few minutes with the top five hits from July 1988. 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

0: All right, it's time for a Rewind Artist Spotlight. And this time, it's the singer from Soft Cell, who says he was a huge, huge Village People fan. Why? Here's Mark Allman.
1: Well, I went to see them the other night, and I've never seen anything like it in my life. It was just unbelievable. I just can't summon up the words to say, you know, how totally amazing they were.

0: 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I'm Gary Bryan. Coming up next, the top five biggest hits for July 1988.
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right, it's time for a Rewind Custom Top 5 Countdown. And this time we reach back to the month of July in the year 1988 for your five biggest hits. In fifth place from their debut album, it's Sweet Child of Mine. Let's rewind with Guns N' Roses.

It's a big month and a big year, July 1988, and these are your top five biggest hits on Rewind. In third place, the follow-up to his first number one hit, it's Together Forever by Rick Astley.

Count them down, the five biggest hits for the month of July 1988. And in first place, a huge ballad for Richard Marx, Hold On to the Night.

0: Richard Marx rewinds, and that is our top five countdown. I'm Gary Bryan, along with engineer Brandon Castillo.
1: Hey, man.
0: 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Which 80s sex symbol started her career as a Playboy bunny?
1: That would be Melissa Etheridge.
0: Pretty far off the mark there, buddy. We'll give you the right answer next.
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The 80s sex symbol that started her career as a Playboy bunny is Debbie Harry. Let's rewind.

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4: 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You could wind up going coast to coast on the telephone top five. 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In just a few minutes, we put the Goo Goo Dolls in the artist spotlight. But first, let's rewind with Bon Jovi.

0: right, it's time for a Rewind Artist Spotlight, and this time it's a guy that will tell you how success can really mess you up. The Goo Goo Dolls had a number one hit for 18 weeks with the song Iris, and that's good news, but it's also bad news. Here's Johnny Resnick.
1: Emotionally, it's such a strange thing to feel like this kid from Buffalo. I was a friggin' outcast. One day, you literally go from one day you got nothing and you're driving around in a van to the next day, you're sitting in a private plane with a beautiful girl that you've never seen before. And you're like, what the is going on here? This is crazy. And Robbie and I used to tell each other all the time, don't get used to this. Don't get used to this. This is an awesome neighborhood, but we're just passing through.

0: 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I'm Gary Bryan. Coming up next, it takes two to make a top five.
1: Rewind with Gary Bryan.
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4: All right, in just a few minutes, we're going to count down the five biggest hits by duos. But first, let's rewind with No Doubt.

Hi, it's time for another Rewind Custom Top 5 Countdown. We call this one, It Takes Two to Make a Top 5. These are all songs by duos. In fifth place, Craig and Charlie Reed. You know them as the Proclaimers.

Our countdown of the five biggest hits by duos is now up to number two. And this one by George Michael and Andrew Ridgeley went to the top of the charts. Careless Whisper by Wham!

It takes two to make a top five, and these are all songs by duos. In first place on this list, two guys that got together after they ran from a bar fight and met each other in an alley. Well, what a career they had. Daryl Hall and John Oates. Let's rewind.

0: Hall & Oates Rewind, and that is our Top 5 Countdown. I'm Gary Bryan. Engineer Brandon Castillo is here.
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4: 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The Eurythmics' Dave Stewart married a girl group star. 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

Fallout Boy rewinds and brings us back to the pop culture quiz. Dave Stewart was going with Annie Lennox for a while. 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
1: 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But first, let's rewind with Three Doors Down.
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0: It's time for another Rewind Artist Spotlight. And you think you know the real story behind a song until you hear from the artist herself. With a real story about girls just want to have fun, here's Cyndi Lauper.
1: There were some parts in it that I just edited out. And he wrote the hook, and then Ellie Greenwich came in and wrote, "Girls, they want to have fun." And, you know, she would tell me, "Let's go sing in the stairwell, use your accent." And I'd be like, "What accent?"

0: Cyndi Lauper rewinds, and that is the Artist Spotlight. I'm Gary Bryan. Coming up next, the top five hits for the month of July, 1990.
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7: All right, in just a few minutes, we're going to count down the five hottest hits for the month of July 1990. 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

right, it's time for another Rewind Custom Top 5 Countdown, and this time it's the chart for July 1990 with the five biggest hits. 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

Our countdown of the five biggest hits for the month of July in the year 1990, now up to number 4, and a song called Vogue. Let's rewind with Madonna.

The summer of 1990 was really hot. These are your five biggest hits for July of that year. In second place, Wilson Phillips. Let's rewind.

Our countdown of the five biggest hits for July 1990, now up to number one. And a song called It Must Have Been Love from the movie Pretty Woman. Let's rewind with Roxette.

0: Roxette Rewinds, and that is our top five countdown. I'm Gary Bryan. Coming up next, engineer Brandon Castillo.
1: What is it, Gary?
0: 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Ted Lasso has a mustache. 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
1: Oh, that would be Steve Harvey.
0: You know, that's a great guess. The real answer is coming up next.
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18: Kevin Browning, you've been trying for 3 weeks to get in here to render that guess. Feeling awfully good. Feeling cocky about it, weren't you?
19: Feeling pretty good, Alex.
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19: What got my attention was when you open a hotel room door, you hear that clucking sound. 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
18: Kevin Browning has just won $3,500 in the Popeye's Secret Sound game. And Kevin, you have our heartiest congratulations. Well

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7: 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Which blue-collar comedian was the inspiration for Ted Lasso's mustache? The answer after we rewind with Lenny Kravitz.
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0: Lenny Kravitz rewinds and now brings us back to the pop culture quiz. Okay, Brandon Castillo, one more try here.
1: All right.
0: Which blue-collar comedian was the inspiration for Ted Lasso's mustache?
1: Well, now I'm going to think it's Chelsea Handler.
0: Could have been, but no, it was Jeff Foxworthy. 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

0: right, it's time for another Rewind Artist Spotlight, and this time it's a woman who went to Britain, got into the punk movement, and was inspired to start a band. 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
1: With punk, it looked like anything was possible all of a sudden, because they didn't care if you could play or not, and they didn't care what you looked like or if you were a girl or a boy or anything. It was really a brief moment when anyone could, like, it was like a little hole in the fence, and if you were fast enough and you ran fast enough, you could get through the hole, and a band was waiting for you.

0: 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I'm Gary Bryan. 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
11: All right, in just a few minutes, we're going to count down the five biggest hits inspired by other hits. But first, let's rewind with Green Day.

right, it's time for another Rewind Custom Top 5 Countdown. And these are the five biggest hits inspired by other songs. In fifth place, Sussudio, which was inspired by Prince's 1999. Let's rewind with Phil Collins.

up to number 4 on this list of songs inspired by other songs, and this one actually resulted in a lawsuit. Ray Parker Jr. had to pay Huey Lewis for ripping off the chord changes from I Want a New Drug. Let's rewind with Ghostbusters.

At number two on our rewind countdown of songs inspired by other songs, one of the biggest hits of all time was inspired by Hall & Oates' I Can't Go For That. In fact, Daryl Hall told us personally that Michael Jackson told him personally that their song was the inspiration for Billie Jean. Let's rewind.

We're up to number one on this list of songs inspired by other songs, and believe it or not, inspired by the 1969 hit Sugar Sugar by the Archies, here comes Def Leppard.

0: 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I'm Gary Bryan, along with engineer Brandon Castillo.
1: Right here.
0: 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Was it Beverly Hills Cop, Ghostbusters, or Indiana Jones and the Temple of Doom?
1: I'm going to say Indiana Jones.
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5: 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Appreciate it a bunch.
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8: All right, here's your Rewind pop culture quiz. 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

Red Hot Chili Peppers Rewind, and that brings us back to the pop culture quiz. 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It was Beverly Hills Cop. Let's rewind.

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1: 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In just a few minutes, a very emotional story in the artist spotlight from Sting. But first, let's rewind with Lifehouse.

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1: Well, my dad and I had the same hands. 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And I hadn't really noticed that before until he was on his deathbed, and I mentioned this to him. And then he said to me, well, you used your hands better than I did. My dad was a milkman. And I realized that that was probably the first compliment he'd ever paid me. And that was kind of devastating to me. Timing was amazing.

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9: 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Right after we rewind with Alanis Morris.

0: right, it's time for this week's Telephone Top 5 at 844-REWIND-8. Good from anywhere in the USA, from coast to coast, and Alaska and Hawaii. We're going to hear from Pennsylvania, Mississippi, Spokane, Washington, Virginia, and this call from Southern California.
1: Gary, it's Daniela, and I'm not Mississippi. I'd love to hear Edge 17 by Steve Nick. Thank you.

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1: Hey, Gary, Brian. This is Bukar calling from Alexandria, Virginia. I would like to listen to Spice Girls' Wannabe.
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0: It's Coast to Coast. 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It's the telephone top five. In third place, a call from Spokane, Washington, the home of Key 101.
1: My name is Josh Farrell. I'm from Spokane, Washington. I would like to request Tom Petty, Free Fallin'. That right there is the song I always grew up to. It's just

0: We're counting them down, the five coolest requests of the week. At number two, let's hear from Mississippi.
1: Hi, my name is Michelle. I'm in Gulfport, Mississippi, and I'm requesting to hear Duran Duran. They are my favorite band of all time, and I love Rewind with Gary Bryan because it takes me back to my childhood.

0: Our countdown of the five coolest requests of the week is now up to number one. And this call comes in from Pennsylvania.
1: Gary, it's Calvin. I'd like to hear REM and Losing My Religion.

0: REM Rewinds, and that is the Telephone Top 5. I'm Gary Bryan, engineer Brandon Castillo.
1: Yeah!
0: Can you complete this movie phrase? I'm just a blank standing in front of a blank asking him to blank her.
1: I'm just a droid standing in front of my spaceship just to get to the next galaxy.
0: That's such a good guess. Yes. Sit down, have a nice cool drink, and we'll give you the right answer. Coming up next.
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6: Rewind. All right, here's your Rewind pop culture quiz. Can you complete this movie phrase? I'm just a blank standing in front of a blank, asking him to blank her. The imagination runs wild. We'll fill in the blanks after we rewind with Santana.

Santana rewinds, and that brings us back to the pop culture quiz. The movie phrase from Notting Hill, Julia Roberts says to Hugh Grant, "I'm just a girl," standing in front of a boy, asking him to love her. Aw, let's rewind.

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I'm Gary Bryan. We'll see you next week, and in the meantime, be kind and rewind.

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station to hear your favorite song? Well, you still can. Saturday afternoon at 4 on Retro Hits with me, Al Baby, the Super Greek. It's nonstop oldies by request. Talk

0: Are you dealing with some things in life that are too heavy for you to carry? 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Hi, this is Pastor Josh Shates with City of Hope Church in Chatham, Virginia. 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I put my faith in you. If you pray that prayer, I'd like to talk to you about your new journey with Christ. 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